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Toby Knapp, Spokane Indians baseball is back for spring and summer. 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
1: Wednesday night, we're halfway through another week. All we have to do is get to the weekend and we'll be good. Toby Knapp is my name. Thank you for letting me be a part of your life tonight. You're Sia and Unstoppable.

103.1 KCDA, the best mix of the 90s to now. Did you hear about this futuristic jacket? It's going to turn the air around you into clean drinking water. I'm serious. Stand by.

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1: Now, you might own a jacket that keeps water out, but scientists have officially invented a high-tech fabric that pulls drinking water straight from the air. This wild new jacket can collect up to a pint and a half of drinking water a day, making it a total game changer for hikers, campers, and runners. They're testing the fabric on backpacks and tents next, so you can stay hydrated just by going for a walk, especially in the fog. Pretty wild, huh? Taylor Swift, Somber, Kelly Clarkson, more on the way.
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Chris Davis with Somber back to France. 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

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He's taking a little break after the tour to spend time with family. He's a hard-working Ed Sheeran.

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Taylor Swift, by the way, she's got that new song in Toy Story 5. That thing is breaking the box office, that movie is.

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You can find us on Facebook at 1031 KCDA. Team and Paul and Jenny, it is Dracula. 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

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After stepping out of the spotlight, Adele has secretly returned to the recording studio in London. More on that in a song or two.

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I don't

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You hear about the All Women Festival Olivia Rodrigo announced? Wow, stand by.

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Olivia Rodrigo, Drop Dead, song about the initial sparks and chemistry and infatuation of the relationship begins. It seems like it's going to be great, and then my God, what happens? You start with the best of intentions, though,

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1: Do you love a good rom-com? I'll admit I do. A little cheesy that way. I got the one that's crushing it right now. Going to share that with you here in just a moment.

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Chris Davis, thank you for the time together today. Not only today, but all these years. Olivia Dean, this is Man I Need. 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

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This is 103.1 KCDA. All right, we are a couple weeks away from 4th of July, a big holiday weekend where a lot of people are going to be going out of town. But how many? I'll tell you what to expect next. Stay right here. It's Tame Impala and Jenny, Dracula.

This is 103.1 KCDA, the best mix of the 90s to now. All right, stay right here. Some Bruno Mars and then some Brita Carpenter coming up on the way. But first, let's do a little throwback with Pink and Nate. This is Just Give Me a Reason.

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1: All right, can you believe we only have 5 more days in June and then we're in July? This is wild. I'm tripping out. All right, Harry Styles, American Girls, coming up after Lumineers. Ho, hey.

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Wait, so do you know this whole thing between Keke Palmer and Sean Evans? It's like the cutest thing ever, and I'll give you the full story next. Hold on. Lady Gaga.

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Well, an old school TV show for kids, cartoon by the way, is getting a live action movie. I'll tell you what it is and who's going to star in it next. Stay right here. This is Somber Homewrecker.

0: 1031 KCDA, the best mix of the 90s to now. All right, I got some Olivia Rodrigo and Taylor Swift coming up on the way. But first, this is Louis Capaldi. Thanks for having us on.
1: I'm going under in this time. I fear there's no one to save me. This all or nothing really got away. 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
1: Well, Ella was pushed out of that number one spot on the Billboard Hot 100, but it was by Taylor Swift. I know. It happens. It happens to a lot of artists, but you know what? She was number one for a good time. This is Choosin' Texas. She's currently still number two, so she's right there.

0: 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You can find us on Facebook at 103.1 KCDA. Well, I am so into the World Cup and I am loving it. Don't forget, later today, USA going to be playing another game. They're going to be playing against Turkey today. And we've already advanced to the next round because we've won the last two games. But it's always good to have a real, like, another W, right? Keep that momentum going. I did hear that, like, the star players are maybe going to kind of take a back seat and rest those guys a little bit. But, yeah, let's go USA. And, yeah, it's going to be a lot of fun. If you want to listen to anything World Cup, we do have a couple dedicated stations on the iHeart app. You can go ahead and take a listen there. Huntrix and Lord coming up on the way. Stay here.
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0: When the waiter says, enjoy your meal, and you say, you too. 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

0: 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Ah, weddings. Aren't they fun?
1: Yes!
0: Lavish events filled with flowers and dancing and drinking and laughter.
2: Bridesmaids.
0: But could they also be the breeding ground for jerks?
1: Oh, wow.
0: I say that because one of our listeners is about to get married in a few months, and already she's made more than half of her friends and family angry.
2: No!
1: And that is quite a feat.
0: She thought she was doing the right thing. Is she at fault, though? You get to decide when she tells us the story in a brand new Am I the Jerk? It's coming up next.

0: Don't forget to ask your smart device to play 103.1 KCDA on iHeartRadio. Is there any place on the internet that brides spend more time than Instagram?
1: Maybe Pinterest.
0: Yeah, Pinterest, yeah, maybe. Prenupblocker.gov could be another option. But
1: it's like an ad blocker.
0: Yeah. Instagram does take up a large chunk, though, because you get to see all the cool wedding venues, new traditions and trends that you want to take and incorporate into your own event.
2: It's so exciting and fun to do.
1: And then you like it for a couple days. Your algorithm.

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2: Billie Eilish, very present. 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
1: Madonna, BTS, Shakira, they're teaming up for the 2026 World Cup for a truly international co-headlining affair. The lineup was announced on an Instagram video. You got Coldplay's Chris Martin alongside Muppets like Sesame Street's Elmo and Cookie Monster. The show will raise funds for the FIFA Global Citizen Education Fund, which is all good. So some real talent there.

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0: 103.1 KCDA, the best mix of the 90s to now. Samantha, your coworker's trying to start a wedding war with you?
1: Yeah, I got engaged a few weeks ago, but I work at a small doctor's office, and one of the other receptionists also just got engaged as well. And, like, we're obviously so happy for each other and stuff, but now she's, like, trying to start a competition. At least I feel that way. So, like, for example, at first my coworker wanted a low-key wedding, and I'm planning a big wedding, and now suddenly she wants a big wedding. I wanted burgundy for my bridesmaids, and guess what? Now
0: what?
1: She's doing burgundy as one of her colors.
0: But that's so
2: Why are you telling her all this?
3: Yeah, stop sharing the news.
2: Stop.
1: At first, it was just so excited, you know, because, you know, you just share because you're, like, looking forward to it.
3: Yeah,
1: and
3: you thought she was
1: about
3: a friend.
0: There's only one thing you can do in this situation, in my view.
2: Oh, no.
1: What is it?

0: ignore her.
1: Oh.
2: Yeah.
1: Do definitely don't share any more wedding tips.
0: Ignore her. Yeah. Or make up some stuff that you're doing, but you're not. So she does it and make it like really,
1: okay,
0: really something you would never do.
1: A real life bride wars.
0: Right, but own it, and then maybe she'll copy the stuff that is ridiculous, and then you'll have a completely different color.
1: Yeah, you know, I'm changing my colors to neon green.
3: Ew. Mm-hmm.
2: I'll give it a try and let you guys know how it goes.
0: Thank you, Samantha, and congrats. Good luck.
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0: 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Seacrest, Sissany, and Tanya.
1: Still got quite a crew in the back room. 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

the best mix of the 90s to now. 103.1 KCDA. Nelly and Ashanti tied the knot back in 2023 in a match made in 2000's Hip Hop Heaven after previously dating for years before splitting roughly a decade ago. So what made it different the second time around? We'll hear from Nelly in a second.

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1: All right, guys, that's going to do it for us. Tomorrow we are back with a whole lot more.
0: Until then, have a great Thursday. 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
1: You're minutes away from Taylor Swift, also Luke Combs, Harry Styles. 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
1: Toby Knapp is my name. 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It's got your name on it, just like it had Amy's name on it.
2: Oh my God. You're kidding me. Wow. That's amazing. I never win anything. And I have to tell you, my husband is in the hospital right now. He got kicked in the face by a horse on Friday, and I entered this contest because I've been driving back and forth listening to iHeartRadio.
1: 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I hope your husband gets well soon. You guys can go make your own great American adventure happen. And if you need 25 large, stay there. You'll get your hands on it with our 250K USA giveaway coming up again soon.
3: 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Technology trying to decide for you and still getting it wrong. 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
4: 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Let's go for a ride in the Nissan Armada Pro 4X. 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Instead of letting the kids play online, show them some epic inclines. 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
1: I did not know Fergie was part of the TV show Kids Incorporated once upon a time. And she was a member of this band called Wild Orchid back in the day. Actually, they were more like a girl group. Fergie, Big Girls Don't Cry.

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1: Toby Knapp is my name. Did you ever have like a crisis situation happen on an airplane? Not like a crisis where they need to turn the plane around, but where something went wrong and you had to fly in the midst of all of the wrong. One time I was flying Southwest and I was flying to my family's house in Texas, Corpus Christi, and somewhere along the way I spilt a beverage on my pants and it looked like I had an accident in my pants of the number one persuasion. Yet I had to deal, didn't have anything but napkins to try to dry up with. Fortunately, I was the only one alone in the row, which saved me a lot of embarrassment. But it was not fun to travel with wet pants and wet drawers. Have you ever had anything like this happen? Tap the talkback microphone and tell me all about it.
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Toby Knapp, Spokane Indians baseball is back for spring and summer. 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
1: I am Toby Nabb. Steven, welcome, and tell me about this embarrassing airport story you had. 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Tell me all the good stuff and know that nobody here will judge. You are in a safe space, sir.
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1: 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Ed Sheeran.

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1: Until it came to pass on this Thursday that I, Toby Knapp, say unto you with peace and love, girls like you need no makeup. 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
1: Toby Knapp is my name. 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Stay there for Olivia Dean, Chapel Roan, Ella Langley, and we'll learn something new. Today's edition of Random on the way in less than 10 minutes.